0: Thank you, Celine.
1: Thank you, everybody. Thank you, New York. 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

0: ici Michelle Joseph à la Voix de l'Amérique, heureuse d'être de nouveau avec vous pour cette leçon d'anglais English USA. Au cours de cette leçon, vous retrouverez Martin Lerner qui assiste à un match de tennis. Il parle de sport et de loisirs avec un joueur de tennis et ses amis. Et vous allez apprendre à exprimer ce que vous aimez et ce que vous aimez faire. English USA est diffusé en direct de Washington. Au micro, Michelle Joseph. I like, j'aime. I like tennis. J'aime le tennis. Attention, avec un verbe, on compose la phrase de cette manière. I like to play tennis. J'aime jouer au tennis. I like to play tennis. Ou bien, I like playing tennis.
1: Thank you for talking with me, Daoud.
2: You're welcome. These are my friends. This is Juma, and this is Mona.
1: Hello, I'm Martin Lerner.
2: Martin is writing a story about me. He's a reporter.
3: Hi.
4: Hello. What newspaper do you write for?
1: I'm not a newspaper reporter. I'm a radio reporter.
4: Oh, I see. Do you like tennis?
1: Yes, I do. I play tennis, but I don't play very well. Do you play tennis?
4: No, I don't.
1: Mona, do you like tennis?
3: I like to watch. I don't play. Daoud is the only tennis player.
1: Daoud, do you like other sports?
2: I like some sports.
1: What sports do you like?
2: I like to watch track. I like the running and jumping.
1: Do you like track, Juma?
4: Yes, I do. I was a runner in school.
1: Do you run now?
4: No, I don't. To watch running.
1: Do you like sports, Mona?
3: I like to watch. I don't do anything.
1: You don't swim or run or play tennis?
3: No, I don't do anything.
1: What do you like to watch?
3: I like to watch tennis. I like basketball.
1: What other sports do you play, Daoud?
2: I run.
1: Do you like running?
2: Sometimes. I run every day.
4: I run with Daoud sometimes.
1: Do you run, Mona?
3: No, I don't run.
1: What do you like to do?
3: I like to read. I like to cook. I like to travel. I like to shop.
4: Yes, she likes to shop.
1: What do you like to shop for?
3: I like to shop for clothes. Daoud likes to shop, too.
1: What do you like to shop for, Daoud?
2: I like to shop for clothes, too.
1: Daoud, you're a very good tennis player. When did you begin?
2: I began when I was 10 years old. I lived in Virginia. I began in school.
1: Did you like to play tennis?
2: Sometimes.
1: You liked to play sometimes?
2: I liked other sports, too. I liked swimming in the summer, and I liked running and other things.
0: On parle souvent de choses, d'événements, d'activités ou de gens qu'on aime. I like tennis. I like music. I like John. Écoutez d'abord quelques questions et quelques réponses.
4: Do you like tennis?
1: Yes, I do. Mona, do you like tennis?
3: I like to watch.
1: Daoud, do you like other sports?
2: I like some sports.
1: What sports do you like?
2: I like to watch track. I like the running and the jumping.
1: Do you like track, Juma?
4: Yes, I do.
0: Essayons ensemble de répondre à des questions. Do you like sports? Yes, I like some sports. I like running and jumping. À vous. Do you like sports? Do you like tennis? Yes, I like tennis. Do you like track? Yes, I like watching track. Pouvez-vous maintenant répondre aux questions de Martin? Essayez.
1: Do you like sports? Do you like tennis? Do you like swimming? Do you like running? Do you like track? What tennis players do you like, Daoud?
2: I like many tennis players. I like Jimmy Connors. I like Andre Agassi.
1: What tennis players do you like, Mona?
3: I like Daoud.
4: We all like Daoud.
0: like, j'aime. You like. He likes. She likes. We like. You like. They like. I like sports. J'aime les sports. Do you like sports? I like tennis. Do you like tennis? I like swimming. J'aime la natation. Do you like swimming? Aimez-vous la natation? I like basketball. Do you like basketball? I like soccer. J'aime le football. Do you like soccer? I like running. J'aime courir. Do you like running? I like jumping. J'aime sauter. Do you like jumping? I like to shop. J'aime faire des courses. I like to work. J'aime travailler. I like to play. J'aime jouer. I like to watch. J'aime regarder. I like to watch tennis. I like to play chess. I like to work in the garden. À vous, demandez à quelqu'un s'ils aiment quelque chose. De cette façon. Do you like to work? Do you like to work in the garden? Do you like to play? What kind of sports do you like? Quel genre de sport aimez-vous? What kind of sports do you like? I like tennis. I like swimming. I like running. I like basketball. I like soccer. What kind of music do you like? I like rock. I like jazz. I like opera. I like soukous. I like Cameroonian music. What kind of music do you like? Et la liste continue. What do you like? Did you like it? L'avez-vous aimé? Did you like it? Il ne sera pas trop difficile pour vous de vous exercer. Pensez à toutes vos activités courantes et à vos loisirs. 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I like to go to the market. I like going to the market. I like working at VOA. I like teaching you English. Ne manquez pas de nous retrouver la prochaine fois. 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
0: Welcome back to Anglais Télé. Bienvenue à Anglais Télé. I'm Michelle Joseph and I have a guest with me.
9: I'm Daniel Crafton.
0: Daniel Crafton, who joins us regularly to help.
9: Merci, Michelle.
0: Thank you. Merci beaucoup and welcome. And you can find us on Anglais Télé in Facebook, Facebook Anglais Télé. Vous pouvez nous retrouver sur Facebook Anglais Télé. We are talking about the five senses and we have reached
6: touch. The sensation of touch.
0: And I think that's also an amazing sense you can't describe. So with touch, you either use your hands or your feet or your skin. These are the vehicles through which we can touch and feel touch.
9: Right. And touch is very important because you can also feel cold and heat and pain.
0: Yes, absolutely.
9: Not a good touch. But
0: yeah, these are sensations that are the most common. Heat, la chaleur, cold,
9: right.
0: Le froid, contact.
9: Heat, chaud.
0: Oui, absolument. And right. Pain, of course, none of us like pain.
9: No. With a needle, you stick
0: it. It hurts. Ça fait mal.
9: And if I take a pin and I stick it in my hand, I'm going to have pain.
0: Definitely. So,
9: and that's touch.
0: There's also pleasure. We can't forget that touch can be very pleasurable, very wonderful. So this is a wonderful gift that we have through the way, you know, by just the way we are made.
9: Right.
0: I'm not going to go down into the scientific explanations here, but to touch.
9: There's good touch, too. I give you a hug. Or
0: yes.
9: Like this. See, that's touch. Or we shake hands.
0: Right. And there's also touch. To feel.
9: Yeah, right.
0: I feel cold.
9: And I feel warm because I've got a coat on.
0: Right.
9: And you don't.
0: To feel warm.
9: All right.
0: And if I pinch you,
9: then that's pain.
0: He will feel pain.
9: Right.
0: And that is all part of touch. Contact.
9: Right.
0: So there we are. So to touch someone, it can also be figuratively because you can touch someone, you know, and sentimentally.
9: You can touch someone and make them feel bad or good.
0: Right. So touch can also be
9: by what you say.

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1: 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Yo. 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